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daughter 215 weeks. In the people who are before, I don't know if I heard, I don't know if I'm a different person. I'm a different person. I'm a different person. I'm a different person. I'm a different person. I'm a different person. Oh, dear. 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

0: 一种不叫的一个种就是一个种
1: When you're among your activities, you can find the time you can put in your activities. So when you're in the room, you don't have to put it in the room, you can find the time. This is when you know everything. It is the same person in you. Our church will be just a good preparation room. Sleep meeting. And pray the civil food, let it happen look. And then you put one more asset. And that is the one good feature. I want to use it. Roma and Bacon. Also, I must use the Panina. Companies are also to be near Panina. Near the fucking cook is what happened. The girl of John is about to play in the game of the sun and on this is also. The Yasin is a problem of the sun. Now, to the way we're trying to put the sun in the sun. It's been trying to put out some of the year and it did transition from what I'm going to say. Roma was in the door to manage the work of the way we're trying to get the sun. Roma was trying to put the sun. Now the time is right, we can only get the sun. The best steps in the sun and you come out with more actually on the base of 100,000 dollars. That's the answer out there, the very step of the sun. The year end. Now, it's just a little bit of time to be said. Closure is my school, I've got this one. We have to ask it. So, my friend, I'm trying to do it. And he said, we're going to drink. I'm going to talk a lot for you. I'm going to come back and work on you. So, I'm going to be saying, I'm going to be saying, I'm going to be saying, I'm going to be saying, I'm going to be saying, I'm going to be saying, I'm going to be saying, I'm going to be saying, I'm going to be And for some day of the day, the next step from a time to time is a year to not to come. Then one, not a way for me to talk about it, come in the next few years, maybe. Now, if you can tell me, it's really a request of time, I will put it up, and talk to you, and say, what happened? This is a moment.
0: Since we received the money and finding a successful, we see three shipments, $1 million cargoes of Google. One, Denver, oil, another from the Berlin crew, And most significantly recently, Ghana's goal to be moving to this goal. And I wish to state a goal that Christ fully paid for the community. We are not going to call it credit. Paul has fully paid for the food. This represents a Christ statement of God's commitment to ensuring that our petroleum resources increase value and keep value here at the food. Of these deliveries, the refinery has already processed 2 million barrels with a wide range of refined petroleum products, including gasoline, gas oil, aviation fuel, corrosion, typical petroleum gas, kerosene, residual fuel oil, and pre-mixed fuel. This is tangible evidence that Pearl is steadily improving its space at the center of Ghana's gas and petroleum industry. The reapplication of the CEU
1: Among the reasons for one of them and the MIX, we accepted the stock of the government and the group in the economy. We have a show of Montpellier Akache, but with a few new hour, we play both for Santa and people from both of us are moving in, and then we all Kassa and the vehicles in Libby. Thank you very much for the SR, and with us, we shall be one of the SR. We will be in here, we can be able to check over the heart of the world, and a vast of voice, and when we are all over the world, we have to know. We will be SR, we will be able to check the SR, and we will be able to know. And now, we will be able to know the new time. Now, if you put it on the air, and now, again, I'm going to not understand it, but it's going to be, I'm going to talk, we're going to talk about the talk of the flock of the people. Not as we need to accept that you're, hey, I want to write it, I'm going to talk, God, let's talk about it, we'll say once, I'm going to think, yeah, we're going to talk, let me show, and we're going to talk, and I'm going to talk, and we're going to talk, and we're going to talk, and we're going to talk, and we're going to talk, and we're going to talk, What has been meant to work with me? As I did me in a mountain, and it's a comfort for me to put every local school, maybe. We're going to put for yourself. And that's why you don't want to look at the back and look for the work for me. Is that true? That's not true. The idea that I'm going to have a book, the other day, is that I'm going to be a year for me at the end. Like I said, I'm not as a fan. There's a few, you're looking here, I was from Ghana, and you see, I want to be able to talk for you, yeah, I'm feeling a book for you. Yet we have to find you, I said. We have to find you, I said. We have to find you, I said. Yeah, can you say, we are here, two of you are at me, but I'm supposed to be in a human form, and I'm not talking to you, I said, and I'm going to be able to talk to you, yeah, you have to talk to you, I said. And you get me, I should be, I said, yeah, I said. So we need to go free every day, dear. Now we have to find you, we need to go to the world, we need to go to the world. We don't have to find you, we need to go free, we need to go free, we need to go free, we need to go free, we need to go free,
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1: crawl, kick, count.
0: We're small heads, we're big crowds.
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0: from the rock, a super giver. Now we're F1, not A, 50-50, not close, but I'm not going to tell
1: I was able to keep on supporting our people and the poor and
0: right, actually, we got a move on in a set in the next game against Ayam Mariam and Jama Evan Badu, also Ode Akudan, and Ababa Francis Benedict, and yes, Suma. Now, on the left back one, Ababa, the attending Buku, a papa, who put him out of. Now, on say, who to be second of Ebeche against Mark.
1: Looking back because we took both the goals. I think in the second half, for the next game, we shoot five like Tyra. I think it's in the second half. But we will be working the second half. The next one.
0: Okay,
1: Tyra, I don't know how to describe it, but it's like, it's something new for me, and I like the experience, and I think that this time will be better. Like, we are disappointed about this performance, but I think that we will be much better. We have to play our game, that practice. I will know that it's something, but it's a performance that we play, like, with some practice, and I think it will be much better.
0: Right, IT, Wayne, Annie, and Shema, Babo, and Fresh, and Simon, and also Ode, two guys, Babo, and I have full convince, I'm everything at Mali, Abdul, Ama, and on Energia, and also from Eva, Yaki, Emu, Etimuro, Edi, Emanama, Yampa, Yari, Etim, and also our Glasgow, now our Era, Common One Gibson, and also Etigana, Ghana, Pa, I am with, and all I have put to A in Kippi, Watasa, also in fact. I compare me to the black stars. Memo, or that's what I say, I'm finally coming to invest $9,000. It will be for 20 years new, for new and stuff, and our funding will apply for them to Ghana.
2: We don't ask for me bigger, like how we don't want to be compared to one of the lovely girlfriends Ghana have, the black star. We don't want to be compared ourselves, but I believe that Power Sports has proved it. Time and time that we don't need much to win Royals for Ghana. Zinabu has demonstrated. Hayford, the 17-year boy, have demonstrated. Taido have demonstrated. Promise, Power Suyumi have demonstrated. We just need an equal shake of the kick. I will say it once again. I'll prepare for the nation to invest $9,000 in new terms of preparation, in terms of equipment, in terms of everything. And after mini goal, they can give me $1,000. Then I can believe they have invested in that goal they wanted. So I've been running for Ghana for 20 years now. My equipment has been bought by myself all the time. I'm just hoping that, as the minister has said, they are going to invest in the athletes. It should not be just a waste, it should be action taking. Samson Bean, the president of Africa Paralympics Committee, the president of National Paralympics Committee, is proving it day by day. Our coming here, preparation for back home, pocket money support.
0: Right, IT, we are in Sima, and also, but we are in the way, I am with me. And I'm okay, I'm back up with the government. Now I'm also everyone. For 20 years, me, I'm one Kata, and I'm supposed to know I'm a kid. I'm going to be out of the country. I'm Kata, and I say, Mana, and with Ari and Sima, and I'm a Yamra, Nana, not with any former or your class. Now, Okra, a year former, the two chairs, 45, your friend Joshua, I tell you, I met you in another place. And it's a grand general or joining the United as a new air goalkeeper negotiation to the Ethiopia, a good group to the final stage at grand general and on FSL contract, you know, and so at the AMA to be successful and a former Premier League MC Somatics and at the Paralympic United player, the friend of Evans of Shai Owusu, where yet you have NSA or also AN Medica, our Accra at the foot of Ethiopia and also FSL contract, you know, at the AMA Accra at the foot of a year. United are almost all prepping for time of wait shuffle for your winter and it turns out the contract and for the new year IT was 3 a.m. clever your friendship between the German Sporting Club and also actors right through all blacks left backer your time of actual ARC and so at the new IT right through all blacks now up there to now say Asante Kotoka if you put on any control on the attention such 12 players on the NK club to any kind area Adventure, come for to pay you. On a striker, we see a club room. Our district pass for a winger. On also every club room. Francis Alpha, a left back. On also a core energy. Benjamin King, on a goalkeeper. On also every club room. IT win any four players are mutually. I'm not at the moment to a more contractor. On also every commercial. Asante Kotoko. On the every book. Member a year at the several. And Francie, not in room. Oh, yeah, this is 87.7 FM.

Samara from Samara from Axu area man jump out for 4 from Samara and it was a man now we need to get sir and also it me to put our man for us also and for Emma Uber of what I have found sir and now we need to look at fusion among HRWSN and for a premier sir among HR at South Africa currency and for HR at Emma Fuwa and for Premier Rua among HR at Emma Fuwa for Chelsea the Blue and also at now Emma Tetra Mosper and for Bola Academy Rua Emma Chelsea among HR at Emma Fuwa Sambo Tonali and at Emma Fuwa Townsend and Grande where you any 2 players and what 2 points are at the Emma Tetra Mosper and Julian Escobar and in your conference to back on and so at the Emma Chelsea Bumo Koro Chelsea at HR Tokyo and also at Roma Dortmund and for Bola Academy Fuwa among HR at the Oxford United and also at the Ipswich Town and for Mutuzaro Spectre Rotterdam and MSG Gabriel and your 0-0 Inter and so around Manchester City and for Inter Gabriel and your 1-1 at the Advantage Chelsea and your Udoma and also go at my Man City and after Benjamin Pavard and also at my Iguazaro and so at my Inter Damsgaard and the Porto Gabriel and your 0-0 Dynamo and your Dresden and so come here for Union Berlin and for Atiru and your Parker Hesek and your Kassau and so at your JM at Sector 04 and for the economy in Union at the Iron Market Bar and so at your JM at Western Gabriel and your 1-1 Amsa Aya and Rostock and so at your JM at Borussia Mönchengladbach and for the 3-1 and Lugia and so come here at my Vetter Bremen and so at your JM Chelsea and Manchester United and so at your Atletico Madrid and for the economy in Union and my Atiku and so at your JM at your 5th minute and any options around any first goal and my Atletico Madrid 53rd minute of Brighton Domo and for first goal and also your equalizer and a 74th minute and a only a winning goal and so at my United and we can go private and so at a Bristol City game and your 0-0 DFB Stuttgart and so at my Paris FC and also at your Academy in Charlton and City Reckon and for part of the Academy exam for Burden and so 2 and my KPR and I said QPR Roger and my HR Academy and so Bukum and it's Sheffield United and your 0-0 Bolton and so at my Baku and my Net Better and my Anthony Anthony Kevin and so at my Emery and my AS Roma and my Anthony Air Baku and my Fortown and it's Brighton Gabriel and also and your one runner and it's Sheffield James Roll near AC at the young Fadia Kano and for and Trosso Sosso and I am Minister and my Eric Espray Gabriel and your 3 and 3 Newark, as a couple, I'm a Royal Antwerp, I'm a HR at Norway, as a 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Arsenal, and for point 4-1, I see Nano Minica, Arsenal, Swoopum, Kai Hackett, and so go through, and Dorman, and after, and Gabriel Jesus, and on any 4 players, and on ever 4-0, and so, and Emma Arsenal, Leicester City, and so, I have to hang you. Emma Kenwa, at the corner, at Karabakua, and also at me at Tibia, and on any side, and I will make the game to know, now is at the end, and Emma, and Santiago, the club, and I'm telling you, Luton Town, and so at now, Emma, go ahead, Eagles, at the corner, Karabak, Emma Luton, and on any side, at the Union Berlin, and it's a glory classic game, and on 2-2, and so Luton, and so to that, Emma Sevilla, Kapone Karabaku, White Me Ati, MC Bulletin, S. Kapaku, Ama Ayat, Kapone Economy, S. Final, S. Kamuni, Ama Atlanta, Ama Atiro Airbag, Bali, S. Atra, Ama Torino, Kapone Karabaku, Tonan Pro, S. 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I Liverpool as economy and Emma Lewis United a brother economy and nine at the ball 30 minutes when the process
na ana 7 minutes no ena advantage the also actually eye tempest or any first goal at ma Liverpool we have 40 minutes ena for 1 bit or also any second goal also at ma eye Liverpool we have Dominic Abraham first of Brandon Anderson Aaron Salwata or any consolation goal Dominic Calvert-Lewin from Longstaff and also Dominic Calvert-Lewin but the black man also repeats for also at ma Leeds United and it's at their Nano and my games you know now if you at ya the day in the El Comoro and so at my games in the and that is going to be part of the and your ascent to one my own far from first goal from Kakura and far so at my now who is there I'm sure from first goal from Kakura who is there come here to my enter Cristiano Ronaldo Ale Georgina Rodriguez enter here Namia Duma next week our Madeira our Portugal Ireland among other cabo next year but any aware now we are so up to so come out to Namia Duma next week Ronaldo Ale Abraham Boy French of Portugal Rodriguez Mawari Ale Obunya Abba now Ale I a third of Igers now third of Igers Georgin Santu but I see all three of them team Yambo which means that the party has won and so that the way it's going to now go now Oka Plaza almost say one of Brighton who are team now Oka say Oka Fana going and now go now you don't know what to do that's a question going and a permanent and I'm not at a point when you fight no one I'm not at a point when you're right and so at the moment on new one Kasa to Oka Po and that's on the road Kasa Kwa Dio Oka say Oka Po Bikana Kwan now I'm not to my end to be a Oka Che from New York Tomares but I'm a medical of the Ama Arsenal to get here bro 80 million euros and the Arsenal among a lot of people who compromise and they don't have to new Arsenal and to your branch here about the medical now was signed 5-year contract deal and so at the Ama Arsenal and Chelsea one of the major and to be a Chelsea and so and a young battle and a to Maria and a Henderson Kilmer and to be a and to come up and so at the amount of now Oka transfer market rumor since 2020 Oka Tunza on the Aspenis Kapara since 2020 failure to be a Chelsea on the Aspenis 2.41 million euros Manchester City at the same time on the Aspenis 1.45 million euros 124.85 million euros West Ham at the City Barco 824.25 million euros. Now for Brent, the motor city will do a 798.75 million euros away and a collapse on my spend of since 2020. That is our uncle Edmund United. Also, Apple players now players are United Air Panel. And it's also a new sport. That can only open to other joining United. Sounds like Arsenal. Mask in the whistle, let it go, and so any advantage will be and come up there on also another sign at the Ama United. JJ Gilbert, and so a better youngest player in the history of Manchester United, and also it's your time at the Ama first team. There are so quite 15 years ago, 299 years old, and advantage on also at the OSA, look at me, and this is it, and what? So, on this note, we have found a very good one. And for AC, and I think we are in the account, and so at the Bolero, and want to air three coach of the milk, and so at the gentleman, and that can be both perspective, the team agency, and such as that we want to see up, doing a character and a great forum, and so at the Bolero, which are a must be, Papa Salu, the front of one of Sandra, and also the little painter, the Luna, at the Tonamiku, and then tomorrow, and so everybody, so good morning. And for my score for you, and to spend 8-7 at my enter now a lot of my anchor, a lot of the child for me, I'm a kid, only at the end of my country, my good morning, so also at the end of the gym, I'll drink it and speak to Adam, the child for me, I'm a kid, Mr. Apollo Victor, very good morning, and for my half an hour, I'll be the best driver, Peter, I'm the child for me, for an answer, let's go with the law. Also, and I'm over our electric car, our expert, major electric car, and company, must have been number one. I'm not going to be a year, and I'm not going to be a year, and I'm not going to be a year, and I'm not going to be a year.

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Watch me, watch me, watch me, watch me, watch me, watch me, watch me, watch me, watch me, watch me, watch me, watch me, watch me, watch me, watch me, watch me, watch me, watch me, watch me, watch me, watch me, watch me, watch me, watch me, watch me, watch me, watch me, watch me, watch me, watch me, watch me, watch me, watch me, watch me, watch me, watch me, watch me, watch me, watch me, watch me, watch me, watch me, watch me, watch me, watch me, watch me, watch me, watch me, watch me, watch me, watch me, watch me, watch me, watch me, watch me, watch me, watch me, watch me, watch me, watch me, watch me, watch me, watch me, watch me, watch me, watch me, watch me, watch me, watch me, watch me, watch me, watch me, watch me, watch me, watch me, watch me, watch me, watch me, watch me, watch me, watch me, watch me, watch me, watch me, watch me, watch me, watch me, watch me, watch me, watch me, watch me, watch me, watch me, watch me, wat

as the warrior, proudly who we do. With our instrumentic and his own violence. And he just needs to space with his 7.7 megahertz. One day should be seen of the Super Morning Show coming your way. Enough time to expose to for coming away with the morning spots. Comes on live again exactly 1 p.m. for more updates. Both local and foreign stories. When it comes to sports. 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
1: I'm going to go to the hospital. I'm going to go to the hospital. I'm going to go to the hospital. I'm going to go to the hospital. I'm going to go to the hospital. I'm going to go to the hospital. I'm going to go to the hospital. I'm going to go to the hospital. I'm going to go to the hospital. I'm going to go to the hospital. I'm going to go to the hospital. I'm going to go to the hospital. I'm going to go to the hospital. I'm going to go to the hospital. I'm going to go to the hospital. I'm going to go to the hospital. I'm going to go to the hospital. I'm going to go to the hospital. I'm going to go to the hospital. I'm going to go to the hospital. I'm going to go to the hospital. I'm going to go to the hospital. I'm going to go to the hospital. I'm going to go to the hospital. I'm going to go to the hospital. I'm going to go to the hospital. I'm going to go to the hospital. I'm going to go to the hospital. I'm going to go to the hospital. I'm going to go to the hospital. I'm going to go to the hospital. I'm going to go to

0: François Bavoin, ma police, and you can find your train call at 053-449-6270. And I'm 020-631-7543-276. So go to capillaries.
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3: 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Okay, everyone, space on the 7.7 MHz for end of our episode today.

Okay, aku mau semua yang saya nak.

0: Okay. 不想吃。
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0: 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Especially...
1: Yeah, yeah, yeah, yeah. 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
1: It's just part of the process. It's been a very long time.
0: And yet, it's not.
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I look what to work with. 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I find every single new child. 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When you do for you. The 0545 49 2405 29 2405 26 20 something to get back there.
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I'm not going to be able to do it. I'm not going to be able to do it. I'm not going to be able to do it. I'm not going to be able to do it. I'm not going to be able to do it. I'm not going to be able to do it. I'm not going to be able to do it. I'm not going to be able to do it. I'm not going to be able to do it. I'm not going to be able to do it. I'm not going to be able to do it. I'm not going to be able to do it. I'm not going to be able to do it. I'm not going to be able to do it. I'm not going to be able to do it. I'm not going to be able to do it. I'm not going to be able to do it. I'm not going to be able to do it. I'm not going to be able to do it. I'm not going to be able to do it. I'm not going to be able to do it. I'm not going to be able to do it. I'm not going to be able to do it. I'm not going to be able to do it. I'm not going to be able to do it. I'm not going to be able to do it. I'm not going to be able to do it. I'm not going to be able to do it. I'm not going to be able to do it. I'm not going to be able to do it. I'm not going to

0: 顔やったらだもん。
1: はい。お、ちょっと待ってください。

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But you know what? It's, that is kind of... And I'll go to the approach to increase the salary. And if you have a salary now, you don't want to lose million euros. Space and Finland. Now, send me a

satu.

0: Großteil ist ein Körperprodukt des Körpers. 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Aber der Kampfgras ist wohl fast. Und der Allergies hat eine lange which will grow in line with need evidence. Now, that we are making it to you. The end of every paper announcement of the business plan, the seed almost is up to seed once. One. Players, two. Managers, three. Politicians, four. And other crowds, as well as local and people. And national government. All of the people are yet involved in the bill. Go.
1: Right. Space and
0: friends. Now, what do you want to say? I'm about to say that they don't have to have 9%. What?
1: Now, let me say it is bankrupt. Does it mean it's bankrupt?
0: Now, said, I continue to rest every time I do that. I'm a young man. Any other big leader that I met to say, for another year, he feels the lead. Chairman, every far, lead the uncle. It's the use of the white chairman, who may have friends. Ah, so I do this. Five votes.

我是野蛮，下次我叫青春啊，我下次。

0: ya me hace falta. Su madre.
1: Yeah, we're going to have to look

I'm not going to do that.

Kingdom and to have a prayer. That is the person of the prayer at Trump, Lisa. I am thankful for him. Now to the second thing, and also have a second prayer. I'll see and I'm not one. And I'm a different person. And I'll go over a way to keep me to a. I'm not a person. And I'm about to see me to a. Every time to go to a person. Or no ever, I am to see me. And I am thankful. And what do you see a man? Come on, and it's a good question. And so, and I think a woman, and I think it's a woman, and I think it's a woman, and I think it's a woman, and I think it's a woman, and I think it's a woman, and I think it's a woman, and I think it's a woman, and I think it's a woman, and I think it's a woman, and I think it's a woman, and I think it's a woman, and I think it's a woman, and I think it's a woman, and I think it's a woman, and I think it's a woman, and I think it's a woman, and I think it's a woman, and I think it's a woman, and I think it's a woman, and I think it's a woman, and I think it's a woman, and I think it's a woman, and I think it's a woman, and I think it's a woman, and I think it's a woman, and I think it's a woman, and I think it's a woman, and I think it's a woman, and I think it's a woman, and I think it's a woman, and I think it's a woman, and I think it's a woman, and I think it's a woman, and I think it's a woman, and I think it's a woman, and I think it's a woman, and I think it's a woman, and I think it's a woman, and I think it's a woman, and I think it's a woman, and I think it's a woman, and I think it's a woman, and I think it's a woman, and I think it's a woman, and I think it's a woman, and I think

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Your room sanye radi aye bebre amaye. 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It's Monday, 3rd August.

0: It's a new month, a new week. Fresh energy. God is still taking good care of us. We are blessed. He's still taking care of us. We are blessed to be here. I'm in church here. I'm Akwa Abashonko. Emra Akwan 07.1. And I'm happy to be here. And I'm happy. For you as well. Tune into Akwan 07.1. Hope you are fine. Bibi Aibo called here. Hope everything is well. How was your weekend? Weekend you call saying? 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
0: And it's a Monday, you may be a mitzvah to say, when you say, see, you know, and you are open, Kwan, or baby, sir. I'm our doffo. Say, be our yere ukuno, or boyfriend, or girlfriend. And you're my best friend, my best friend, you know. And now personally, what you be out there? Sabre and Nunye. Say, Uber friend, my best friend, my now, so I enjoy and you're money be. And no, no, to me, they may change you. May check and you. Yeah, you're there, no, and I'm about my war. The next 5-6 minutes, Uber friend me. Live or studio, ha. Watch him and you're my person, my war. And you're the title. And then your boy, yes, sir. I'm not sure about my wife. You need about AKFM Sports Creed 2020 says, Unkomo Kakra, the second edition, no? Egusua Koso Denden, they already know. You are crowning the 3 weekly champions. You are crowning Omo. Yes, the 3 weekly champions. You are crowning Omo. One ever, the 4 champion this week. A bit me, I will tell me. So you're a true sports fan. Only be about the World Cup history, football legends, iconic goals, and have an unforgettable moment in Nadia. And you're running here. So be proving in our AKFM Sports Quiz 2020, said the second edition in World Cup special. Now we win a fantastic prizes. You bet you say iPhone 14 Pro Max. I bet you have your audio. Television, bet you have your audio. Sound system, bet you have your audio. Wardrobe, you know. Shopping vouchers, you know. No, I'm going shopping, baby. No, I'm going to for. Any baby, I can't walk. I assemble crab. I'm going to tune into AKFM Sports Center. You may know. So I bustle each and every day. 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I'll bet you moving kakran. Now get you closer. So, baby, yeah. AKFM Sports Quiz champion. The whole 2026. I bet you, baby, yeah. Tony, we be about football and quadia. And your football people, no way, Moody, or more than a fan, who Jim Wate. So, Wednesday, way, or more than a friend, 11:30, Kane. Now, answer our questions, no. Yeah, probably sponsored by Farmers Link Agrochemicals. And I've here supported by Rascals Ventures and Fenni Agro Enterprise, Part J Ventures, Part J Vision Ventures, Abrefi Unique Ventures, Marismo Ventures, and I've here Mani Hama Emperor Home Interior Deco. And I'm here powered by Akwan 07.1 FM. Prevail with us. AKFM Sports Squeeze 2026, the second edition, World Cup Special. Know it, answer it, win it.

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0: Nancy, I'm on WhatsApp in time radio on my WhatsApp. Don't worry, and then kwande WhatsApp me. So Fred, now you are in PK, don't worry, you'll be send me voice notes. And I WhatsApp me. Why? Make a WhatsApp now, man. Don't worry. And the lines of my friend is 0266008808 and 0200680068. And you and you may be something about my war on the biggest request show or the Bono region and beyond. And to the next 5 minutes, over frame live or studio, huh?

0: DJ Quest, Bakope, the sharp guy, what says so? What you back to the world, Kukudalinti Nye?
1: Now hear this.
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18: Day. 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
19: Yeah, from me Nana Mama McBrown. Many Jimmy Juma Sewa. And me for me Juma Niagrokra. Sarah na men for me Nasu and Diagrokra. What done and tuntum and antefrani wanket and kitty be how I juni. A young kasa. And nuntin me you see holy multi-purpose insecticide spray. 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Afei, and some mosquito crown siso, a brow demo.
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0: Hello? Maha, me free fuel bank. See, you know, or how we are system ni hunzi, and who be here say, you be bow account ni ho bain. Miss Shaw, who bets me up bow account number? Some bow username, no password ni mami. Ni yan shen yen yon see no mo any minimi ya, ni ya quine fowl accounts ni dijuma. 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Me per se, me shall say yen wana.
1: Sheye wo fraud for hon. 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

0: no.
1: Joanna.
0: Oh, yeah, oh, yeah, yeah.
1: Classmate.
0: Where are your classmates?
1: DJ K.
0: Something.
1: I didn't do it.
0: That's it.

0: NT Pumping. I request me on Faithful by Rihanna. 0260008808 and 0200680068. Hello.
1: Hello.
0: Ajingo the man. Ajingo the man.
1: Yes, sir.
0: Tell an album to say.
1: Sa. Yeah.
0: Obia Joso Ajingo.
1: Yeah.
0: How you gonna be? All right.

0: 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Ak 107.1 listener choice with a shop guy DJ Quest live. Hello. Hello? Yes, sir. Oh, any animal who kafra, fetch me. Now you have a call.
1: DJ Quest, Bakope, the shop guy, what sells? What about the world? Reality here.

0: Okay, so about me a request. I don't know. All right, next caller. Hello.
1: Yo,
2: I'm Shasso.
1: I'm in Shasso.
2: Okay.

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0: I'm sure.
1: Okay.

0: Yanko and Escola, hello.
1: And you may come over here, I want to play any other. Uchi Akafe.
2: No, no, no.
1: Yinchimun Kasi Yi.
2: Debbie.
1: Be there, I want to be here, I want to work with you, my bar, what grandma. We need to be here, I want to join you, or that's what I get my Uchi. A woman, no. A common, what you have here.
2: Nice one. I am with that support.
1: I think, yeah.
2: All right.

Me sure so by wedding ah. Ban said decoration I fair will be about wedding say ah deco yeah fair. And on the Amy's brother and deco why. Ban a wedding birthday party, naming ceremony, anniversary as a corporate event in Inano. My Amy's brother and deco will make decoration in my own. But see you be Eddie. I'm a friend why. But see you be Eddie. By the reception, you will be about deco no hill, deco no. Ah, deco ye fair. 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Mr. Obedini birthday. No, your birthday cake, Eddie Amon, and we are not myself, we program us in Inana. Local drinks in Inana, Amy's brother in Inabi. Why? You born so form. Reliable, simply beautiful, dear one, Amy's brother and deco. Why? The grace of you must also soon be. I must say, a quiet, I'm a tree new. Come on, come on, come on, come on. Amy's brother and deco, Ewa Newtown. Estate New Road, I'm also Yaniha. I'm going to the Petra. What's up, Anasa Frame is right on 0242 134463. 0242 134463. Amy's brother and Dequa.

0: Asuwe events. Every event looks beautiful. Hello.
1: Hello.
0: Chama, what you saying?
1: Nah,
0: everyone say.
1: I'm going to go to the house. Yeah.
0: Okay. Dross Munam.
1: Oh, Sudan. Oh, yeah, that's the chance to be the band.

Neyo Mix Independence. Mission and Sebiana, oh, poor appetite. Oh, corn, Adrian, Adrian is your pan. What's on to mean the deep? What do you mean the desert? Low energy. It's your audio and a Cytamogen appetite syrup. Oko drugstore bia. And a pharmacy be also per Cytamogen appetite syrup. Aba mwa didi. Obe TBAD. Renya afe na oko ba asiansi na odi jabi. The natural way. Audio and a Cytamogen appetite syrup. Wa obe didi. Yesi didi ye. Na shishye ye. So didi ye. Onse wo shishye. Wo shishye. Wa shishye.

0: 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Odiane Conadine roll on. 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And by the host and as a retail orders are fresh 054-5394-147. 054-5394-147 and 054-31-05-482. Saitamogen appetite syrup and I feel Kunadi roll on. I bet Joe.
1: I look at her and it makes me proud. Something about her.
0: All right, hello.
2: Hello, I'm Sequel, the sharp guy.
0: Now, what's say?
2: Shall we show?
0: What are you guys say?
2: Good, yeah, that's not

0: Danso Abiam.
1: DJ Quest, the sharp guy.
0: Then Echo.
1: Wodi Mr. Mami, Betty Lomba, Kwani Asia, Sena, Dada Kaimi.
0: Dada Kaimi.
1: Wodi Mdo Quest, you are. We know the man. Guess no more support of Barcelona.
0: Guess I want to Barcelona.
1: Yes, I'm supposed to be saying I'm deciding way more. But K20, Castle, left to a monk.
0: What your bedroom?
1: My, you are most you. And I bet any package so you catch them say, Real Madrid, or what you go on, or Crafona will come.
0: In fact, I'm not born naked, and you're making one go. I'm not born naked, I'm on.
1: I mean, I swear we're winning, pal. Bye-bye.

Dada kai, dada kai, dada ya kai, why? 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I'll say, yes, ginger, and I be genum. Emma Bubuati, I am out. Briefly difference, nanka sanka sanka sa. 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Open the door to a friend 0246-747446. 0246-747446. 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

Miss our first impression there. It matters, Papa. 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

0: some few minutes to go. Hello.
1: Hello.
0: What you to say?
1: I'm not sure. Yes, I'm Gabriel.
0: Gabriel?
1: Yeah.
0: And I just say, you're not going to me.
1: I'm going to go to the house.
0: Charlie, that's what it is.
1: Okay.

0: 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Franco for you from Monday to Saturday. Why? And to Franco, I have phone papa pa fee. Wanna say a big shout going out to what's the name? Vincent. Yeah. Shout going out to Vincent Area 4. How much you go by America? They are back.
1: Too much money won't keep me.

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1: Oh, Wachiguo say basa. 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
0: If you know they like me for.
1: The man we are wearing the boys in a chigo. A jana mwe chigo. 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
0: It won't be again. Oh, bra, what you go?
1: Yo, yeah, Tiwa. A gym for infancy, I am your domotion at 8:30, remember?
0: You are when you be new. O song pop.
1: I can't remember 8:30 every session. But I'm channeling a new request. I'm channeling a bunny mile to somewhere 10:30, then you close. But on Wednesday,
0: where
1: to go? I'm about my favorite songs. 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
1: 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You have to do bed in go to, master. Until you wake before you marry. I mean, sure, you know, have a good night.

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